Rockwood 98.1, the rock station, just after 8 o'clock on a Tuesday night. Five Finger Death Punch there, and I've got more great rockin' tunes coming up this hour, including music from AC/DC. I got the Red Rockers, Sammy Hagar on the way, Guns N' Roses, and right now it is Nirvana on Eagle 98.1, the rock station.

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1: And tonight's unauthorized double shot starts with a true Southern rock classic from 1974's Second Helping. Here's Lynyrd Skynyrd with the unforgettable story. It's called The Ballad of Curtis Lowe. You know it. The first of two from Skynyrd on Eagle 98.1, the rock station.

98.1, the Rock Station, just after 9 o'clock Tuesday night with Mark Adams on Backstage Pass. Thank you for coming in and hanging out with me. I really do appreciate it. And to show my appreciation for you, I'm going to fill this hour with nothing but the greatest rock ever recorded, including music from The Cult, Better Than Ezra, Linkin Park, and this one from the Damn Yankees. From 1986, here is High Enough on Eagle 98.1, the Rock Station.

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6: Drive time on I-12 is currently 17 minutes from Jubin to the 10-12 split. Westbound I-10, Highland to the bridge, 12 minutes there. And on the I-110, that's 5 minutes from 190 down to the I-10 interchange. Very quiet ride for the moment into and out of the Baton Rouge area. Remember, if you see traffic problems, dial #250, keyword Baton Rouge traffic. I'm Ray Romero.
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0: 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We are the Woody Show.
1: Yeah.
0: And just a little bit of information. Heads up, Britt Floyd returns to the River Center Theater. This is July 19th, as I'm looking at the information. So, you know, if you're a Pink Floyd fan.
1: Yeah, hell yeah.
0: You already know why people keep talking about this show. 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
0: You?
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1: Hey, Michelle, it's Musso in for Moscona. And, boy, on Tuesday afternoon, we received some pretty intriguing news out of an NCAA Division I Board of Directors meeting. Now, this meeting took place back in June, but Ross Dellinger over at Yahoo Sports just brought this portion of the meeting to light again yesterday.

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3: The forecast rinsing and repeating into tonight and tomorrow. Wednesday afternoon storms will taper quickly into the evening, leaving behind a few clouds to start, but even those will eventually clear out. Waking up to a dry and mostly sunny start on Thursday with a low in the mid-70s. Sunshine will accomplish a lot of warming with highs near 93. Scattered afternoon storms again likely to develop. It's pretty much the same story through Saturday, but by Sunday into early next week, a much stormier pattern takes hold. I'm meteorologist Malcolm Byron with your Storm Station forecast, WBRZ Channel 2.
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4: The forecast rinsing and repeating into tonight and tomorrow. Wednesday afternoon storms will taper quickly into the evening, leaving behind a few clouds to start, but even those will eventually clear out. Waking up to a dry and mostly sunny start on Thursday with a low in the mid-70s. Sunshine will accomplish a lot of warming with highs near 93. Scattered afternoon storms, again, likely to develop. It's pretty much the same story through Saturday, but by Sunday into early next week, a much stormier pattern takes hold. I'm meteorologist Malcolm Byron with your Storm Station forecast, WBRZ Channel 2.
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